Playing the greatest hits of all time, it is 88.5, The Lake. That is Gene Knight and Mr. Big Stuff. I'm Gary Chittum, and coming up shortly, we'll have another look at my question of the day. Right now, it is SOS with ABBA on 88.5, The LAKE.

0: Modern Blues Band and doing it right on the wrong side of town on 88.5 The Lake, playing the greatest hits of all time. I have my question of the day, and it's up right now on our 88.5 The Lake Facebook page, and I want to know, you're doing dishes, you're by the kitchen sink there. Maybe, if you could reach the sink, you probably started doing dishes in your family. 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So I want to know tonight, what was that brand name of the dish soap your family always kept by the sink? Let us all know on our 88.5 The Lake Facebook page. 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

Playing the greatest hits of all time, it is 88.5 The Lake. Life is a Highway. That is Tom Cochran. And you know what? Join us every Friday and Saturday night from 8 to midnight. It's Daryl McLean's Beach Party. Music, your requests, a lot of fun. It is every Friday and Saturday night beginning at 8 to midnight. All part of another summer of peace, love, and music on 88.5 The Lake.

0: My Maria, BW Stevenson, 88.5, The Lake End. Yes, it is Rock on the Lock concert series coming up on Saturday, June 27th, from 7 to 10 o'clock at Lock One Stage, 45 Lakeport Road, St. Catharines. And it invites all of us to enjoy live music with some dancing being encouraged throughout the evening as well. 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Washrooms, well, they're available over at Lakeside Park, and we're encouraged to explore the surrounding venues for food, beverages, and merchandise, okay? So that is coming up on Saturday, the 27th of June, 7 to 10 o'clock at Lock One Stage, 45 Lakeport Road. In a moment, it will be Queen.
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Playing the greatest hits of all time, 88.5 The Lake. I'm Gary Chinaman. Well, in a few minutes, we'll have a look at, well, did you hear this? But right now, it is Elton John. It's Philadelphia Freedom on 88.5 The Lake.

0: 88.5, the Lake playing the greatest hits of all time. That is April Wine, and rock and roll is a vicious game. I'm Gary Chittum, and well, did you hear this? Paleontologists have discovered a new species of feathered bird that lived 121 million years ago. It was a creature that had tail feathers nearly twice the length of its body. Also, did you hear this? If you like scary movies, but not excessively gory or slasher types, and prefer just to be scared a little bit with some goosebumps, Widow's Bay is now on Apple TV. It seriously scratches that itch. It's a fun ride. I'm in the middle of, I don't know, season one, episode two or three right now. And finally, did you hear this? YouTube says they are going to start automatically labeling videos that are created using AI. I think that's a great idea. I can certainly spot the fakes, but a few people can't. And yeah, it's a bit scary for sure. Coming up in a moment, we'll hear from Neil Sedaka.
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That's it. It's Jim Croce now. 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

0: playing the greatest hits of all time, but he's 88.5 The Lake. That is BJ Thomas, and raindrops keep falling on our head. You know, we've had a nice stretch of beautiful weather, not too hot, not too humid, and no rain. Absolutely beautiful. And hopefully the weather will be beautiful for this as well. BDSS, Beansville High Alumni Breakfast. It's always the first Friday of the month at 9 o'clock in the morning at the Relay Truck Stop, Beansville. And it's been going on since 1992. Coming up in a moment, we'll hear from Rod Stewart.
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0: 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Well, Rod Stewart's asking the question on 88.5 The Lake.

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Kim Mitchell and All We Are, 88.5, the Lake playing the greatest hits of all time. I'm Gary Chittum. Hey, we'll have another look at my question of the day. We'll do that in a few minutes. But right now, it is the Supremes on 88.5, the Lake.

0: Sam Peters, Oh My Lady, 88.5 The Lake, playing the greatest hits of all time. My question of the day right now, it is on our 88.5 The Lake Facebook page, and we're talking about soap. That's what we're talking about, dish soap tonight. And going back to when you were a kid, maybe in the 60s, maybe in the 70s. And, well, yeah, mom says, no, you're recruited now to do the dishes. I want to know tonight, what is the brand name of the dish soap your family always kept by the sink? Now, I looked up a few. Palmolive, was that one of them? Or Joy? Or Ivory Liquid? Sunlight? Dawn? I think we can still buy Dawn these days. And there was another brand, though it was only in the UK. It was called Fairy Liquid. Okay, I wish the fairy would come over and wash the dishes. So I want to know from you, what was the name of that dish soap that your family always kept by the sink? Coming up in a moment, Steve Miller Band, up after this.
1: 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Tomorrow, the Hamilton Tiger Cats are kicking off their season at home against the Montreal Alouettes. Kickoff set for 7:30 tomorrow. Oski wee wee, eat 'em raw. We're going to be talking all about it tomorrow morning here on the new 88.5 The Lake.
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1985, the late greatest hits of all time, Phasers on Stun. That is FM. You know, every weekend, look for Tyler. 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All part of another summer of peace, love, and music on 1885, the Lake.

0: That is Ray Parker Jr. and the group called Radio, and you can't change that on 88.5 The Lake. And here is how you can change a few things. Beansville 4 Paw Rescue is an adoption event. It's coming up on Saturday, June the 6th, 10 to 3 o'clock. And you are invited to meet adoptable cats and learn more about finding their forever homes. The event features adoptions and other activities support local rescue efforts and how we can do that. It's all going on Saturday, June. Well, that's this coming Saturday. Pet Country Mart in Grimsby, and spend some time with the friendly kitties. And maybe, you never know, you just might adopt one. That is Beamsville 4 Paw Rescue adoption event coming up on Saturday at 10 o'clock. And it's all going on at Pet Country Mart in Grimsby. Up in a moment, we'll hear from Toto.
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Chino Benelli, people got to move. It is 88.5, the Lake Plain, the greatest hits of all time. I'm Gary Chinum. Up shortly, we'll have a look at my silly stats. Right now, it's a classic. It is Sam Cooke on 88.5, the Lake. Darling, you.

0: Playing the greatest hits of all time, the boys in the bright white sports car, that is Trooper. I'm Gary Chittum. Have a look at our silly stats tonight. And did you know that 25% of people spend more time sitting in the sauna or hot tub at the gym than actually exercising? That would be me for sure. Oh, yeah. Love the hot tub. Also, with our silly stats, 49% of couples get a pet before getting married. And that might be a good idea, just testing the waters a little bit. Also, with our silly stats, it's twice as likely that you'll complain in the afternoon at work than in the morning. Well, you're just too tired to complain in the morning, right? Coming up in a moment, Olivia Newton-John.
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Playing the greatest hits of all time, 88.5 The Lake That Is Blondie and Call Me, and 88.5 The Lake Freebie. 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

0: 88.5, the Lake playing the greatest hits of all time. That is Street Heart in Hollywood. Nellis Manor Museum, they're putting on music at Nellis Manor featuring the Niagara Old Time Fiddlers. This is coming up on Saturday, the 13th of June. The group shares traditional fiddle music and celebrates the fellowship of the fiddle, preserving old-time styles. The performance begins at 1 o'clock in the afternoon, June 13th at Nellis Manor Museum. And they say bring some lawn chairs, blankets, and maybe a picnic. Tickets are $10 for adults, students, $14 to $18, $5 children, 13 and under, absolutely free. 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

been down south too much. 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Looks something like a turnip green. Nearby called the poke salad. 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

Greatest hits of all time here on the new 88.5, The Lake with Journey, Wheel of the Sky. It is 5:30 here on your Thursday morning. How are you? Hey, it's Matt. We got a mix of sun and cloud, a high of 27 in the forecast today. Both ways, QE, so far so good through West Niagara, Stony Creek. My name's Matt Walker, and oh man, we got a very busy Thursday here on the show. Catch the Ace Night in Lincoln and in Grimsby. Music in the Park in Grimsby later today. We're going to talk about that. That's happening after the Farmers Market. The NBA Finals, they had a game yesterday. Stanley Cup Finals going to be continuing on. The Tie Cats kick off their regular season. Like, there is just so much going on. So much great stuff we got to talk about on the show today. Of course, we got music history just after 7. My question of the morning just after 6. Need you to start thinking about your favorite bad guy and your favorite villains in TV and movie history. We're going to talk about that shortly after 6 o'clock today. And as always, you can join the conversation on Facebook, 88.5 The Lake, anytime you'd like. It's Olivia Newton-John, John Travolta, kicking things up. You're the one that I want on The Lake.

0: James Taylor with Fire and Rain here on the new 88.5 The Lake. We're playing the greatest hits of all time here on The Lake. It's 5:43, all part of another summer of peace, love, and music. How you doing? Hey, it's Matt. And yes, it's going to feel like summer out there in and around Grimsby again. Look how bright it's getting so early these days here in the month of June. Calling for a mix of sun and cloud, high of 27, both ways. QEW looking feeling excellent through West Niagara and Stony Creek. And hey, just a reminder that anytime and any place through any one of your devices, you can always tune into us here at The Lake. 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I called them because they were the ninth texter through, and they were in the Bahamas listening. Yeah, that's a true story there if you were listening last Friday. So you can do it that way, or your home speakers if you're having a little staycation. Hey, Google, hey, Alexa, can you play 88.5 The Lake? That's all it takes. So no matter what you're doing, where you are, greatest hits of all time, anytime from us here at 88.5 The Lake. It's 5:44 and on the way, David Bowie.
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0: 5:46, we're playing the greatest hits of all time for you. How you doing? Hey, it's Matt. We got four great hits coming up for you. The Birds, 10cc, Glass Tiger, all on the way. But first, David Bowie with Changes on The Lake.

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2: Good morning at 6 o'clock. I'm Laura Hampshire. This is 88.5 The Lake News. Here's what's making news this hour. A 7-year-old boy is missing in Hamilton. Police say Amin Mukhtar was last seen around 9:30 on Cannon Street near Greenaway Avenue. He is known to frequent Powell Park but failed to return home, so there's obviously growing concerns for his safety. Amin may also have a blue-green bicycle with him. If you spot him, please contact police immediately. For the third year in a row, Hamilton's Barton Street East is named CAA's worst road in Ontario. The list is based on feedback from thousands of drivers who experience the province's roads every day, highlighting the ones that need urgent repairs. Barton was followed by Hurontario Street in Mississauga and Notre Dame Avenue in Sudbury. And just a heads up.

0: for mayor. The board emphasizes the transition reflects the organization's ongoing commitment to supporting local businesses. It's Market Day in Grimsby. This year, the farmer's market will look a bit different thanks to construction. For the first 3 weeks of the month, the market will once again take place on Main Street between Ontario and Christie, but from June 24th till the end of the season, the market will be moving to the Peach King Centre. Downtown Beamsville is celebrating Pride Month. Its annual Love is Love Lincoln Pride installation is being officially launched today at the Community Chalkboard. It features a colorful rainbow display, perfect for selfies. In sports, the Knicks took Game 1 in the NBA Finals over the Spurs, 105-95. In the WNBA, Toronto fell to New York, 97-82. And the Blue Jays lost to the Braves again, this time 7-3. Your forecast is next.
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0: Gail Garnett will sing in the sunshine here on the new 88.5 The Lake. We're playing the greatest hits of all time, a part of another summer of peace, love, and music here on the lake. It is 6:10. We're broadcasting live right here, Main Street West, downtown Grimsby. Mix of sun and cloud. High 27 is the forecast today. Both ways, QEW. Looking excellent through West Niagara, Stony Creek. How you doing on a Thursday? My name's Matt Walker. We're over that Wednesday hump. Fast Track to Friday has begun, and we got to talk about bad guys here on the show today. Villains, because in a recent list published by FictionHorizon.com, this list is going viral this morning. They recently ranked their list of the 25 greatest villains of all time across TV, movies, books, all forms of media. And I was taking a look at this list that has gone viral, and you know, it did bring back a lot of memories from shows and movies that I've seen in years past. You too, if you took a look at this thing. And you know what? It's one of those things we all have to admit. Let's face it. We all love a good bad guy. There is something awesome about a menacing bad guy or anti-hero. It makes every story, every movie, every TV show a whole lot more interesting. So let's take a look at the list and let's find out who they listed the top 10 villains of all time. Okay, so at number 10, we're starting with the Wicked Witch of the West in The Wizard of Oz. Number 9, Bane from Dark Knight Rises. Yeah, from Batman. Remember the guy with like kind of like the speakerphone thing over his face? Number 8, we got Thanos from Avengers Infinity War. See, it's going to be like a lot of comic book and superhero ones, I feel. Number 7, now I believe this one should be a lot higher on this list. Freddy Krueger from A Nightmare on Elm Street. Classic villain. One of the best villain looks of all time with the hat and the gloves and the sharp knives. Love it. Number 6, Hans Gruber in Die Hard. Number 5, Michael Myers from Halloween. Coming in at number 4, I thought this would be number 1 to be honest. We have the Joker performed by Heath Ledger in The Dark Knight. That's for sure got to be in the top 5. Glad they had it there. Number 3, Norman Bates from Psycho. Number 2, Hannibal Lecter from The Silence of the Lambs. And number 1, they rank the greatest villain of all time as Darth Vader from Star Wars. Yeah, Darth Vader coming in at number 1. A pretty good answer, a pretty good pick if you ask me. So my question of the morning here on the show today is, who is your favorite bad guy or villain of all time? From TV, from movies, from books, any form of media. Let me know on Facebook at 88.5 The Lake. Call or text at 905-253-0885. Now, for me, most iconic villain of all time for me when I was growing up has to be Heath Ledger's rendition of the Joker from Batman. That is the greatest performance in movie history, potentially, and he just knocked it out of the park there. And, you know, maybe a bit of a off-the-wall pick here, but you know me, you know I love The Sopranos. I'm actually going to pick Livia Soprano. Yeah, Tony Soprano's mom from The Sopranos is such a fantastic villain. And Freddy Krueger, I love that as a classic pick as well. 6:14. On the way, we got Orleans.
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0: 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It is 6:16 and it is Thursday, which means it is opening day for the Grimsby Farmers Market. Gonna have more on that coming up, but first, Orleans, still the one.

with Crazy on You on the new 88.5 The Lake. We're playing the greatest hits of all time on your Thursday morning, 6:24. Hey, it's Matt. Hope you're having a fantastic start to your day. In the forecast, it's going to be pretty good today. Mix of sun and cloud, high of 27 degrees both ways. QEW looking excellent through West Niagara, Stony Creek. And speaking of that forecast, mix of sun and cloud, high of 27. That means it's going to be a perfect looking and feeling day for opening day of the Grimsby Farmers Market. That's right, 3 until 7 o'clock today, the Grimsby Farmers Market opening day will be going down right here on Main Street West, right out front of Teddy's, right out front of the Lake Studios here on Main Street West. Just a reminder that before you do your shopping from 3 until 7, whatever time you make it down, if you're going to be downtown Grimsby on Main Street West here earlier in the day, just a reminder, they shut the road down starting at 1 o'clock. So if you park down here for work, or you're going to like the F45 for a workout, or you're going out for lunch somewhere, just a reminder, road shuts down here at 1 o'clock so all the vendors can get in and set up. And just a reminder too for the Grimsby Farmers Market, it's rocking today 3 until 7. It's only going to be Main Street West for the first three editions, June 4th, June 11th, and June 18th. And then after that, from June 25th until Thanksgiving, all editions of the market will be taking place at the major operation, Peach King Center, due to all the construction that's going to be going on down here. But see you at the market today, 3 until 7, Main Street West. It's going to be a great time. It's Rod Stewart.

0: Hampshire, 88.5, the Lake News. Here's what's making news this hour. There is a missing child in Hamilton. Police are trying to locate 7-year-old Amin Mukhtar. He was last seen around 9:30 in the area of Cannon Street near Greenaway Avenue and is known to frequent Powell Park. Police say Amin failed to return home last night and did have a bicycle with him. If you see him, please contact police immediately. Once again, Barton Street East in Hamilton is the worst road in Ontario. The results of CAA's Worst Roads campaign were released this morning, and Barton tops the list for the third year in a row. The list is based on feedback from thousands of drivers who experience the province's roads every day, highlighting the ones that need urgent repairs. You have another chance to voice concerns or support for a potential Highway 20 bypass around Smithville. The West Lincoln Community Center is hosting another public information session on the proposal tonight. Niagara Region has started an environmental assessment for the bypass. Highway 20 is the only major east-west road that connects Smithville to the rest of the region. The downtown Grimsby BIA has announced some leadership changes on the board. Since the current chair, Simon DeWong, is running for mayor, the vice chair is going to take over the role in the interim. Mark Wood is the owner of the 40 Public House, and the transition will help support continuity while the board completes its internal governance process. Ottawa is extending support measures for Canada's steel and aluminum sector for another year. Finance Canada says a program reimbursing some companies for Canadian counter tariffs on U.S. steel and aluminum will now run until the end of June 2027. Import quotas on steel from countries other than the U.S. and Mexico will also remain in place. Get your shopping bags out for the opening day of the Grimsby Farmers Market. You can pick up fresh produce and other items on Main Street between Ontario and Christie. But once construction starts in the area in a couple of weeks, the market will move to the Peach King Center starting June 24th until the end of the season. In sports, the Knicks took Game 1 of the NBA Finals over the Spurs. In the WNBA, Toronto lost to New York, and the Blue Jays lost to the Braves again, their fourth in a row. Weather is next.
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2: Good Thursday morning. The fast track to Friday has begun here on the Lake Morning Show, and taking a look at that forecast today. We got a mix of sun and cloud with a high of 27. Now tonight, partly cloudy, low of 17, and looking ahead to tomorrow for your Friday, mix of sun and cloud, a high of 29. Currently in Grimsby, Lincoln, St. Catharines, 14 degrees. Weather and more at 88.5 the lake.fm. 6:34. 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

0: The Small Faces with Ichigo Park here on the new 88.5 The Lake. We're playing the greatest hits of all time at 640 here on your Thursday morning. How you doing? Hey, it's Matt. Got a mix of sun and cloud. High at 27 today. Beautiful start to the day as well. Currently 14 degrees with both ways. QEW looking excellent through West Niagara and Stony Creek. And you know, something we talk about often here when it pops up in the news, I always bring it up on the show because it relates to, you know, like the one thing we all come here to enjoy, right? Music. And a growing trend with older musicians, you know, is them selling off their music catalogs, right? Like musicians, bands, singers, artists that we mention here all the time on the show, that we play all the time here on the show. A lot of them like to cash out on their catalogs when they get older for just an absurd amount of money. Like they'll sell their entire catalog for like $400 million or $500 million, however much the buyer deems it is worth. And you know, it's always kind of hard, I say, for those guys. Like, how do you turn down that kind of money? I don't think it's kind of selling out. Like, I know it's technically selling out, but like if someone came up to you like, hey, these like 20 songs you wrote, do you want like $500 million for them? I'd be like, yeah, $500 million sounds good. And I know the last one we talked about, I believe was last month, Red Hot Chili Peppers cashed out on their catalog for millions upon millions of dollars. And reports are saying now one country star could be talked into cashing out, not for millions, but billions. Yeah, billions with a B. Apparently, the Wall Street Journal is reporting that Garth Brooks recently weighed a sale of his music catalog for $2 billion. Yeah, apparently there was an offer made and it's currently on the table. And the plan would let Garth Brooks cash out on, you know, his really big catalog, decades of hit songs. And, you know, he's built like a large catalog. Like he's got a lot of albums out there. And apparently he was offered $2 billion for his catalog. And apparently it hasn't been confirmed whether he is going to take the deal or not. But as of now, Garth Brooks has not sold his catalog for $2 billion. But if he does, it will be the most expensive music catalog ever sold. $2 billion. Now, usually the kind of companies that are offering up this kind of money are like Universal or Sony Music, like those kinds of companies. So $2 billion for Garth Brooks catalog. My goodness, that's a lot of money. Unfathomable wealth. But, you know, I was thinking about it. My goodness, Garth Brooks, you know, he's probably like the biggest country star ever, especially of the 90s. You know, I Got Friends in Low Places, maybe the most popular country song of all time. But $2 billion for Garth Brooks catalog? My goodness, I think there would be plenty of artists who catalogs would be worth a lot more than that. Like, I wonder if the Beatles catalog would like magically go up for sale, how much it would go for. If Garth is going for $2 billion, the Beatles are like the Stones or something like that, would probably go for like $4 to $5 billion. And I know Garth Brooks is already very rich, but man, $2 billion, how do you turn that kind of money down? 6:43, and on the way, got Foreigner.
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0: 6:45, how you doing? Good morning. Thursday is here. The fast track to Friday has begun. Got the Stampeders coming up for you, but first, Foreigner feels like the first time on the lake.

Stampeders with Ramona, all part of another summer of peace, love, and music here on 88.5 The Lake. Hey, it's Matt. Fast Track to Friday has begun here on the Lake Morning Show. Thursday is here. We got a mix of sun and cloud, high at 27. Both ways, QEW looking excellent through West Niagara, Stony Creek. And just a reminder, today is Thursday, which means tonight it is Catch the Ace night over at the Grimsby Legion. And catchtheacegrimsby.com is where you want to go to get your tickets, or in person today at the Legion between 2 until 7 o'clock. And that estimated jackpot for tonight's Catch the Ace Grimsby set to be over $45,000, with proceeds going to support McNally House Hospice. So you want a shot at $45,000? 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And hey, even the weekly prize is looking pretty good. Probably going to be around $2,000 if you don't find the Ace of Spades. 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
2: Good morning, it's 7 o'clock. I'm Laura Hampshire. This is 88.5 The Lake News. Here's what's making news this hour. A 7-year-old boy is missing in Hamilton. Police say Amin Mukhtar was last seen around 9:30 on Cannon Street near Greenaway Avenue. He is known to frequent Powell Park but failed to return home, so there's obviously growing concerns for his safety. Amin may also have a blue-green bicycle with him. If you spot him, please contact police immediately. For the third year in a row, Hamilton's Barton Street East is named CAA's worst road in Ontario. The list is based on feedback from thousands of drivers who experience the province's roads every day, highlighting the ones that need urgent repairs. Barton was followed by Hurontario Street in Mississauga and Notre Dame Avenue in Sudbury. And just a heads up for drivers in St. Catharines, Main Street between Corbett and Johnson is being closed from 8 till 4 today. Crews need to replace a water service line. You have another opportunity to express opinions on a potential Highway 20 bypass around Smithville. Another public information session is being held later today at the West Lincoln Community Center. Highway 20 is the only major east-west road that connects Smithville to the rest of the region. The route passes directly through the downtown, which can lead to traffic congestion. There has been some changes in the leadership team at the downtown Grimsby BIA. Vice Chair Mark Wood, who owns the 40 Public House, is stepping in as interim chair since Simon Duong is busy running for mayor. The board emphasizes the transition reflects the organization's ongoing commitment to supporting local businesses. It's market day in Grimsby. This year, the farmers market will look a bit different thanks to construction. For the first 3 weeks of the month, the market will once again take place on Main Street between Ontario and Christie, but from June 24th till the end of the season, the market will be moving to the Peach King Center. Downtown Beamsville is celebrating Pride Month. Its annual Love is Love Lincoln Pride installation is being officially launched today at the Community Chalkboard. It features a colorful rainbow display

got a mix of sun and cloud with a high of 27. Now tonight, partly cloudy, a low of 17. And looking ahead to tomorrow, Friday, a mix of sun and cloud with a very warm high of 29. Now, currently Stony Creek, Grimsby, over

with Lola here on the new 88.5 The Lake, playing the greatest hits of all time. It is 7:10 on a Thursday morning, mix of sun and cloud, high of 27 in the forecast today. How you doing? Hey, it's Matt. We're just after 7 o'clock, which means it's time for our favorite segment here every morning on the show. It's time for some On This Day in Music History. And today for music history, we're talking about one of the biggest albums from the 80s, the biggest album from 1984, a very anthemic album with a very anthemic title track. Do you know which album I'm talking about here? Have you guessed it already? Well, it was On This Day, music history, June 4th of 1984. The one, the only, the boss, Bruce Springsteen, released his 7th studio album, Born in the USA. Now, this one was huge. One of the best-selling albums of all time to this day. Born in the USA, the boss taking a much more pop-forward approach in his songwriting, particularly with the hits like, you know, Dancing in the Dark and I'm on Fire, very synth-driven tracks, right? The title track as well, just like that, especially Dancing in the Dark. That's probably the most like 80s-sounding song from the record. And the album, it was huge, right? Produced 7 top 10 hits on the Billboard Hot 100, often ranked, you know, amongst the greatest albums of all time. Born in the USA, still Bruce Springsteen's biggest commercial success. How many copies has it sold? Well, till this day, Born in the USA has sold over 30 million copies worldwide and was, yes, like we said, the best-selling album of that year, the best-selling record of 1984. So just a smash hit on this day in music history for Bruce Springsteen. So in honor of one of the biggest records of all time, I pulled a live performance of the title track from that year. Let's take a listen. Here we go.

0: It was on this day in music history, 1984, the boss, Bruce Springsteen, released his biggest album ever, Born in the USA. At 7:13, and on the way, we got Bob Seger.
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0: 7:16, good morning. How you doing here on the show? My name's Matt Walker, and my question of the morning today, we're talking about something we all have a guilty pleasure for, and that is a good villain, a good bad guy. You know, in TV, movies, books, whatever media you consume, we all love a good bad guy every now and then, and a new list was just released ranking the best villains and bad guys of all time. So my question of the morning today is, who is the best or your favorite villain of all time? You can let me know on Facebook, 88.5 The Lake. Call or text 905-253-0885. Going to have more on that early on in the 8 o'clock hour. Your favorite villain of all time. You know, for me, I always loved Pennywise from It.

0: Gary Bucket and the Union Gap with the young girl here on the new 88.5 The Lake at 7:23. How you doing? Hey, it's Matt. We got a mix of sun and cloud. High 27 both ways. QEW looking excellent through West Niagara and Stony Creek. And hey, earlier in the 6 o'clock hour, we talked about Catch the Ace Grimsby. Their estimated draw coming up tonight. Their big jackpot. And hey, also a big jackpot down the road over in Lincoln at the Village of Hope Niagara for their Catch the Ace lottery draw later today. And you know the drill. Every Thursday, I'm joined by Cheryl from the Village of Hope Niagara, CEO of the Village of Hope, Cheryl Scott. Cheryl, thanks for joining us. Let our lake listeners know all about tonight's draw at the Village of Hope Niagara.
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0: Thank you so much, Cheryl, for joining us on the show. Yeah, around $21,000 up for grabs at the Village of Hope. So there's another great draw you can participate in tonight if you're trying to win thousands of dollars. Good luck. Fingers crossed for that ace of spades. See you in Thomas Painted Ladies on the Lake.

0: 7:30, I'm Laura Hampshire. This is 88.5 The Lake News. Here's what's making news this hour. There is a missing child in Hamilton. Police are trying to locate 7-year-old Amin Mukhtar. He was last seen around 9:30 in the area of Cannon Street near Greenaway Avenue and is known to frequent Powell Park. Police say Amin failed to return home last night and did have a bicycle with him. If you see him, please contact police immediately. Once again, Barton Street East in Hamilton is the worst road in Ontario. The results of CAA's Worst Roads campaign were released this morning, and Barton tops the list for the third year in a row. The list is based on feedback from thousands of drivers who experience the province's roads every day, highlighting the ones that need urgent repairs. You have another chance to voice concerns or support for a potential Highway 20 bypass around Smithville. The West Lincoln Community Center is hosting another public information session on the proposal tonight. Niagara Region has started an environmental assessment for the bypass. Highway 20 is the only major east-west road that connects Smithville to the rest of the region. The downtown Grimsby BIA has announced some leadership changes on the board. Since the current chair, Simon DeWong, is running for mayor, the vice chair is going to take over the role in the interim. Mark Wood is the owner of the 40 Public House, and the transition will help support continuity while the board completes its internal governance process. Ottawa is extending support measures for Canada's steel and aluminum sector for another year. Finance Canada says a program reimbursing some companies for Canadian counter tariffs on U.S. steel and aluminum will now run until the end of June 2027. Import quotas on steel from countries other than the U.S. and Mexico will also remain in place. Get your shopping bags out for the opening day of the Grimsby Farmers Market. You can pick up fresh produce and other items on Main Street between Ontario and Christie. But once construction starts in the area in a couple of weeks, the market will move to the Peach King Center starting June 24th until the end of the season. In sports, the Knicks took Game 1 of the NBA Finals over the Spurs. In the WNBA, Toronto lost to New York, and the Blue Jays lost to the Braves again, their fourth in a row. Weather is next.
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2: Taking a look at the forecast for today, we got a mix of sun and cloud with a high of 27. Now tonight, partly cloudy, low of 17 overnight. Looking ahead to tomorrow, Friday, a mix of sun and cloud with a high of 29. Now currently, Hamilton Grimsby over in St. Catharines, currently sitting at 16 degrees. There is weather and more. 88.5thelake.fm. Hey, it's Matt, 7:34 on your Thursday morning. No issues through West Niagara, Stony Creek along the QEW for that drive to work. Here's Steely Dan.

0: Don't You Want Me, all part of another summer of peace, love, and music here on 88.5 The Lake at 7:42. We got a mix of sun and cloud today, high of 27. How you doing? My name's Matt Walker, and you know, a couple of months ago, we brought it up here on the show. A couple of months ago, voting opened up for the CAA's Worst Roads campaign. Yeah, the worst roads in really all of Ontario. They wanted to know, what do you think is the worst road out there? People could go onto the CAA website, they could vote, they could put their opinions in, what are the worst roads? And you know, a lot of times through the past years, Hamilton has proclaimed the king of the worst roads, top of the list here. But CAA, they just put out the results from their worst roads campaign right here. So I have the top 10 worst roads in Ontario as voted by the citizens of Ontario. So if you voted, let's see if your selection made the list here, but let's go through it. Starting at number 10, the 10th worst road in Ontario. Sixth line in Innisfil. Number 9, Unwin Avenue in Toronto. Number 8, Bathurst Street, Toronto. Number 7, Penachi Lake Road in Sudbury. Number 6, Shepherd Avenue West in Toronto. Number 5, Steeles Avenue East in Toronto. That's Steeles Avenue East in Toronto at number 5. Number 4, Cider Road in Fort Erie. Number 3, Notre Dame Avenue in Sudbury. Number 2, here Ontario Street in Mississauga. And number 1, the worst road in Ontario as voted by Ontario citizens. Yeah, it's in Hamilton. They got the number 1 spot again. Can you guess? Barton Street East in the Hammer, voted the worst road in all of Ontario yet again here for 2026. Did you vote on what the worst road is for the CAA's Worst Roads campaign? And hey, if there's a worst road in Grimsby, Beamsville, Lincoln that you think should have been on the list, let me know at 905-253-0885. Shoot me a message on Facebook at 88.5 The Lake as well. And yeah, you know, Barton Street East in Hamilton is quite terrible. It deserves to be right at the top there. But most selections on the list going to Toronto. Hamilton only has one pick there on the list, but unfortunately, it's the top pick on the list. 7:44, and on the way, we've got Super Tramp.
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0: Playing the greatest hits of all time here on the new 88.5 The Lake. We got another great interview to talk about here on the show that is coming up very shortly for a great event that's happening after the farmer's market. More on that coming up, but first, Supertramp, Logical Song on the Lake.

0: 88.5 The Lake, all part of another summer of feast, love, and music at a 7:54. How you doing? Hey, it's Matt. We got sunny skies today, high of 27. Both ways, QEW looking excellent through West Niagara and Stony Creek. And hey, we're joined by another great local citizen resident here in the town of Grimsby. And you know, every Thursday here in Grimsby, you're going to have the chance throughout the month of June to enjoy some great live music for the return of music in the park. And I'm joined this morning by the chair of the BIA here in downtown Grimsby, Mark Wood. Mark, thanks for joining us on the show. Let our Lake listeners know all about the event.
1: Well, every Thursday in June, we're doing a mute live music down at Coronation Park, which is just off Main Street in the downtown core. Beautifully new landscaped area put together by the town with a new gazebo and great places to hang out and sit. So we're bringing to you a free live performance between the hours of 6 and 8 o'clock for every Thursday throughout the month. So you can come down and join us, grab a lawn chair, or sit on one of the few chairs that might still be there. Come on down and enjoy it. We've got four different musicians or ensembles joining us throughout the month, a combination of larger ensembles. The Hamilton Jazz Band was there last Thursday. We have some other groups coming up, mostly focused on jazz, blues, and funk for the remaining three performances of the month. You will also notice that the performance on June 18th is the nice lead-in to the three-day event, which would be the Happening in Grimsby Festival, which will feature live music for the entire weekend starting Thursday in Coronation Park and then rolling over to Friday and Saturday in the downtown core. If you're looking for specifics, social media is the best way to find it. There is a downtown Grimsby website, but if you just wanted to roll into Facebook, you could find all the information on the Downtown Grimsby Facebook page. It'll have the names of all the artists performing and the dates that you can find them down there.
0: Thank you so much, Mark, for joining us on the show. Yeah, going to be a great time for music in the park every Thursday throughout the month of June, so make sure you take some time and check it out because it's a great free event for everyone here in town to enjoy. Sharon and Brad,

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3: Good morning. It's 8 o'clock. I'm Laura Hampshire. This is 88.5 The Lake News. Here's what's making news this hour. A 7-year-old boy is missing in Hamilton. Police say Amin Mukhtar was last seen around 9:30 on Cannon Street near Greenaway Avenue. He is known to frequent Powell Park but failed to return home, so there's obviously growing concerns for his safety. Amin may also have a blue-green bicycle with him. If you spot him, please contact police immediately. For the third year in a row, Hamilton's Barton Street East is named CAA's worst road in Ontario. The list is based on feedback from thousands of drivers who experience the province's roads every day, highlighting the ones that need urgent repairs. Barton was followed by Hure-Ontario Street in Mississauga and Notre Dame Avenue in Sudbury. And just a heads up for drivers in St. Catharines, Main Street between Corbett and Johnson is being closed from 8 till 4 today. Crews need to replace a water service line. You have another opportunity to express opinions on a potential Highway 20 bypass around Smithville. Another public information session is being held later today at the West Lincoln Community Center. Highway 20 is the only major east-west road that connects Smithville to the rest of the region. The route passes directly through the downtown, which can lead to traffic congestion. There has been some changes in the leadership team at the downtown Grimsby BIA. Vice Chair Mark Wood, who owns the 40 Public House, is stepping in as interim chair since Simon Duong is busy running for mayor. The board emphasizes the transition reflects the organization's ongoing commitment to supporting local businesses. It's market day in Grimsby. This year, the farmers market will look a bit different thanks to construction. For the first 3 weeks of the month, the market will once again take place on Main Street between Ontario and Christie, but from June 24th till the end of the season, the market will be moving to the Peach King Center.

0: Elton John with I'm Still Standing here on the new 88.5 The Lake. We're playing the greatest hits of all time, 8-11, here on your Thursday morning. Fast Track to Friday has begun here on the Lake Morning Show. Hey, it's Matt. Our forecast today, mix of sun and cloud, high 27. Both ways, QE looking good through West Niagara and Stony Creek. And we've been talking all about the best bad guys, the best villains today on the show, because a recent list was published by a website called FictionHorizon.com, and they recently came out with their list of the greatest villains of all time. They ranked the 25 greatest bad guys from TV, movies, books, really all media. And you know, I was taking a look at the list this morning because I have a guilty pleasure, right? I think a lot of people feel like this. We all love a good villain. We all love a good bad guy. Makes every story, every show, every movie a whole lot more interesting when you got a villain that you can get behind. We all love a good bad guy. And you know, I was taking a look at the list and you know, they got some pretty good names on here in the top 10. So I thought, you know, inspired by this, let's go through the top 10 and then I'll go into my question of the morning. So according to this website, FictionHorizon.com, these are the 10 greatest villains of all time. At number 10, we got the Wicked Witch of the West and the Wizard of Oz. At number 9, we got Bane from Batman, The Dark Knight Rises. Now, he's pretty good, but I don't know if I'd have him in the top 10. If you don't know who Bane is, he's like the guy with the weird microphone mask kind of thing. Number 8, we got Thanos from Avengers Infinity War. Yeah, maybe the most famous villain of the past decade. Coming in at number 7, love this pick here, Freddy Krueger from A Nightmare on Elm Street. 6, Hans Gruber from Die Hard. Coming in at number 5, Michael Myers from Halloween. And you know what? I love the Halloween movies, but I would put Freddy above Michael in this list. That's just my opinion. Now, who I thought may have been number 1 is coming in at number 4, the Joker, specifically the Joker played by Heath Ledger from The Dark Knight. That is maybe the greatest villain ever, maybe the greatest performance on the big screen we've ever seen. Number 3, Norman Bates from Psycho. That's a great pick. 2, another good one, Hannibal Lecter from The Silence of the Lambs. And number 1, the greatest villain of all time, they put Darth Vader from Star Wars. So my question of the morning on the show today is, I want to know, who do you think is the greatest villain, greatest bad guy of all time? You can let me know on Facebook, 88.5 The Lake. Call or text at 905-253-0885. Now, for me, best villain of all time, I love Darth Vader. I love Star Wars, but I'm sorry, Heath Ledger's The Joker in the Batman movie was absolutely incredible. Maybe the greatest performance ever. And for TV, little bit of an off-the-wall pick here, but if you've watched The Sopranos, you know how evil this woman is. Livia Soprano, Tony Soprano's mom. What a great villain. She wanted to have her own son whacked. What a terrible mother and just a great villain from that show. And Freddy Krueger, a classic as well. It's 8:14. On the way, got the birds.
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0: Greatest hits of all time here on the new 88.5 The Lake. And coming up, we got to talk about the Hamilton Ticats. Oski Wee Wee. They are kicking off the CFL regular season tonight. More on that coming up. But first, the birds with Turn, Turn, Turn on The Lake.

Jackson Hawk with Into the Mystic, his rendition of the iconic song here on the new 88.5 The Lake. We're playing the greatest hits of all time. It's 8:23. Hey, it's Matt. We got a mix of sun and cloud, high 27. And hey, football fans over in the Hammer. Tonight, the CFL regular season will officially be underway. Oski, wee-wee, eat 'em raw. 7:30 kickoff tonight. The Montreal Alouettes are coming here to the Hammer, and it is going to be a fantastic game of football, a rematch of the Eastern Conference semifinals from last year, which, oh, if you're a Ticat fan, you know how that one ended. Not exactly in our favor. So the boys in black and yellow looking for some vengeance tonight. Go, Hamilton. Go, Oski, wee-wee, eat 'em raw. If you're going to the game, I hope that you have the best time ever because tickets are pretty affordable right now. I really want to go. I can't be there because I got to be up so early tomorrow, but I'll be watching the start of the game on TV. Should be a great one. Kickoff set for 7:30 in Hamilton. Here's the Manhattans on the Lake.

0: Good morning, it's 8:30. I'm Laura Hampshire. This is 88.5 The Lake News. Here's what's making news this hour. There is a missing child in Hamilton. Police are trying to locate 7-year-old Amin Mukhtar. He was last seen around 9:30 in the area of Cannon Street near Greenaway Avenue and is known to frequent Powell Park. Police say Amin failed to return home last night and did have a bicycle with him. If you see him, please contact police immediately. Once again, Barton Street East in Hamilton is the worst road in Ontario. The results of CAA's Worst Roads campaign were released this morning, and Barton tops the list for the third year in a row. The list is based on feedback from thousands of drivers who experience the province's roads every day, highlighting the ones that need urgent repairs. You have another chance to voice concerns or support for a potential Highway 20 bypass around Smithville. The West Lincoln Community Center is hosting another public information session on the proposal tonight. Niagara Region has started an environmental assessment for the bypass. Highway 20 is the only major east-west road that connects Smithville to the rest of the region. The downtown Grimsby BIA has announced some leadership changes on the board. Since the current chair, Simon DeWong, is running for mayor, the vice chair is going to take over the role in the interim. Mark Wood is the owner of the 40 Public House, and the transition will help support continuity while the board completes its internal governance process. Ottawa is extending support measures for Canada's steel and aluminum sector for another year. Finance Canada says a program reimbursing some companies for Canadian counter tariffs on U.S. steel and aluminum will now run until the end of June 2027. Import quotas on steel from countries other than the U.S. and Mexico will also remain in place. Get your shopping bags out for the opening day of the Grimsby Farmers Market. You can pick up fresh produce and other items on Main Street between Ontario and Christie. But once construction starts in the area in a couple of weeks, the market will move to the Peach King Center starting June 24th until the end of the season. In sports, the Knicks took Game 1 of the NBA Finals over the Spurs. In the WNBA, Toronto lost to New York, and the Blue Jays lost to the Braves again, their fourth in a row. Weather is next.
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mostly cloudy with a low of 17 overnight. Look ahead to tomorrow, Friday, a mix of sun and cloud, high 29, rolling into the weekend. Now, currently in Grimsby, Lincoln, St. Catharines, we're sitting around 18 degrees right now. There is weather and more.

Electric Light Orchestra, Don't Bring Me Down, all part of another summer of feast, love and music here on the lake. It's 8:41. How you doing? Hey, it's Matt. We got a mix of sun and cloud. High at 27. Both ways, QEW. Looking excellent for that commute to work through West Niagara and Stony Creek. And as we slowly approach the 9 o'clock hour and move into the back half of the 8 o'clock hour here, it is time for our second go-around of our favorite daily segment here on the show. Back on this day in music history. And today, for music history, we're talking about the biggest album from 1984 and one of the biggest from that decade of the 80s. Very anthemic album, very anthemic title track. And for this, have you guessed the album yet? We're talking about its release. We got to go back to this day, June 4th, 1984. In music history, the boss, Bruce Springsteen, released his biggest album, his seventh studio album, Born in the USA. Now, this one was huge. One of the biggest albums, highest selling ever recorded, Born in the USA. Found Bruce Springsteen kind of with a more pop-forward approach, as a lot of bands are doing, kind of transitioning into that 80s decade, the mid-80s there. And it's proved like the synth on a lot of songs, like Dancing in the Dark, very synth-driven, I'm on Fire, the title track has that big synth riff, and the album produced 7 top 10 hits on the Billboard Hot 100, which is just an incredible achievement, and it is often ranked amongst the greatest albums of all time. Born in the USA still remains Springsteen's biggest commercial success, selling over 30 million copies to date worldwide, and yeah, like I said, was the best-selling album from that year it came out, 1984. So just a smash hit from the boss. Still not my favorite Bruce Springsteen album. Born to Run will always be my favorite from the boss, but this is probably a very close second. So in honor of the boss's biggest album of all time, I pulled a live performance of the title track, Born in the USA, from that decade. Let's take a listen. Here we go.

0: was on this day in music history, 1984, Bruce Springsteen released his biggest album ever, the highest-selling album of 1984, Born in the USA. It's 8:44, and on the way, we got Redbone.
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0: 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It's 8:46. Burton Cummings on the way, but first Redbone. Come and get your love on the lake.

0: producer. Here on the new 88.5 The Lake. Burton Cummings, I will play a Rhapsody. How you doing? Hey, it's Matt. Just a reminder, down the road in Lincoln, catch the Ace at 5 o'clock later tonight. Catch the Ace Grimsby taking place around 8:30. But we got to talk Catch the Ace Lincoln at the Village of Hope Niagara, because every Thursday I'm joined here on the show by CEO of the Village of Hope Niagara, Cheryl Scott, to talk all about it. Cheryl, let our lake listeners know all about the draw.
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0: Thank you so much, Cheryl, for joining us on the show. 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
2: Good morning. It's 9 o'clock. I'm Laura Hampshire. This is 88.5 The Lake News. Here's what's making news this hour. Great news from Hamilton police, who have located a little boy who had been reported missing. Police announced this morning that 7-year-old Amin has been found safe. For the third year in a row, Hamilton's Barton Street East is named CAA's worst road in Ontario. The list is based on feedback from thousands of drivers who experience the province's roads every day, highlighting the ones that need urgent repairs. Barton was followed by Hurontario Street in Mississauga and Notre Dame Avenue in Sudbury. And just a heads up for drivers in St. Catharines, Main Street between Corbett and Johnson is being closed from 8 till 4 today. Crews need to replace a water service line. You have another opportunity to express opinions on a potential Highway 20 bypass around Smithville. Another public information session is being held later today at the West Lincoln Community Center. Highway 20 is the only major east-west road that connects Smithville to the rest of the region. The route passes directly through the downtown, which can lead to traffic congestion. There has been some changes in the leadership team at the downtown Grimsby BIA. Vice Chair Mark Wood, who owns the 40 Public House, is stepping in as interim chair since Simon Duong is busy running for mayor. The board emphasizes the transition reflects the organization's ongoing commitment to supporting local businesses. It's Market Day in Grimsby. This year, the farmer's market will look a bit different thanks to construction. For the first 3 weeks of the month, the market will once again take place on Main Street between Ontario and Christie, but from June 24th till the end of the season, the market will be moving to the Peach King Center. Downtown Beamsville is celebrating Pride Month. Its annual Love is Love Lincoln Pride installation is being officially launched today at the Community Chalkboard. It features a colorful rainbow display. Perfect for selfies. In sports, the Knicks took Game 1 in the NBA Finals over the Spurs, 105-95. In the WNBA, Toronto fell to New York, 97-82. And the Blue Jays lost to the Braves again, this time 7-3. Your forecast is next.
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tonight. Cloudy skies. We are going to have a low of around 17, so it is going to be a nice, beautiful, warm evening, especially if you're hanging around for music in the park after the farmer's market. And looking ahead to tomorrow, Friday, mix of sun and cloud with a high of 29. Grimsby, Beamsville, West Lincoln, currently 21 degrees. There is what

Manfred Mann here on the new 88.5 The Lake. We're playing the greatest hits of all time, 9:10 on this beautiful Thursday morning. Hey, it's Matt. Coming up, we're going to be talking about a great event that's happening immediately after the Grimsby Farmers Market ends at 7 o'clock tonight. Stay tuned for a great interview on that. But first, George Michael with Faith here on 88.5.

0: here on 88.5 The Lake. It's Flood with Cousin Mary. 9:15, making our way very quickly through this beautiful Thursday morning. How you doing? Hey, it's Matt. And you know, a lot is taking place in the community later today. You got the Grimsby Farmers Market that's rocking. You got Catch the Ace Lincoln. You got Catch the Ace Grimsby. And now throughout the month of June, we also have Music in the Park making its return. That's right. Every Thursday here in Grimsby throughout the month of June, you're going to have a chance to enjoy some free live music in the park. And I'm joined this morning by the chair of the Downtown Grimsby BIA, Mark Wood. He's here to let us know all about Music in the Park making its return. Mark, thanks for joining us. Let our lake listeners know all the details for tonight and later this month.
1: Well, every Thursday in June, we're doing a mute live music down at Coronation Park, which is just off Main Street in the downtown core. Beautifully new landscaped area put together by the town with a new gazebo and great places to hang out and sit. So we're bringing to you a free live performance between the hours of 6 and 8 o'clock for every Thursday throughout the month. So you can come down and join us, grab a lawn chair, or sit on one of the few chairs that might still be there. Come on down and enjoy it. We've got four different musicians or ensembles joining us throughout the month, a combination of larger ensembles, the Hamilton Jazz Band was there last Thursday. We have some other groups coming up, mostly focused on jazz, blues, and funk for the remaining three performances of the month. You will also notice that the performance on June 18th is the nice lead-in to the three-day event, which would be the Happening in Grimsby Festival, which will feature live music for the entire weekend starting Thursday in Coronation Park and then rolling over to Friday and Saturday in the downtown core. If you're looking for specifics, social media is the best way to find it. There is a Downtown Grimsby website, but if you just wanted to roll into Facebook, you could find all the information on the Downtown Grimsby Facebook page. It'll have the names of all the artists performing and the dates that you can find them down there.
0: Thank you so much, Mark, for joining us on the show. Yeah, sounds like a fantastic time, especially that week that rolls into the Happening here in Grimsby, like the biggest annual event here downtown. And for more information, too, you can always check out the events tab at 88.5thelake.fm. It's 9:17, and on the way, we've got some CCR.
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0: 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Making our way through the 9 o'clock hour, just expect a mix of sun and cloud and a beautiful high of 27 degrees. Now, tonight, going to be a nice evening as well. Partly cloudy with a low of 17. And tomorrow, Friday, probably the hottest day so far this week. Mix of sun and cloud with a high of 29. Humidity can probably push that up into the low 30s, so expect a very hot Friday tomorrow. Now, currently in Hamilton Grimsby, down the road over in Beamsville, we're feeling around 22 degrees right now. There is weather and more. 88.5 The Lake.fm.

here on the new 88.5 The Lake with the Cooper Brothers and Rock and Roll Cowboys. 9:34 Thursday morning. Fast track to Friday has begun with yours truly here on the Lake Morning Show. We got Neil Young, Vicki

0: all part of another summer of peace, love, and music on the new 88.5 The Lake with Mr. Neil Young. It's 9:45. How you doing? Hey, it's Matt. Our forecast today, mix of sun and cloud, high of 27. Just a beautiful day out there in and around Grimsby. And hey, one final reminder before I got to get out of here today. Ted Yates about to roll into the studios here in the lake in about 15 minutes or so. Don't forget that anytime and any place, through any one of your devices, smartphones, tablets, work computers, you can always tune into the new 88.5 The Lake on our website, 88.5thelake.fm. You simply just got to click listen live. 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And believe it or not, last Friday, for Freebie Friday, one of our winners actually texted in from the Bahamas. I called them. I asked them how they were doing. I was like, hey, what are you up to? You at work? You hanging out? Are you retired? What's going on? They're like, oh, we're in the Bahamas with our family and thought we'd give a try to Freebie Friday. And yeah, they were tuning in through the Radio Player Canada app. How awesome is that? You can also find us on your home speakers. Hey, Google. Hey, Alexa. 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Most common way a lot of people are listening these days. So there's a plethora of ways you can always tune in to Grimsby's very own 88.5 The Lake. 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It's 9:46, and on the way, we got Carly Simon.
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We're going to be a beautiful Friday, a hot Friday, mix of sun and cloud with a high of 29. Now currently Stony Creek and Grimsby over in West Lincoln. We're sitting at 22 degrees right now. There is weather and more. 88.5 The Lake.fm. It's 9:48. Hey, it's Matt. That's it for me. Have a great rest of your Thursday. We'll wake up tomorrow. Start talking at 5:30 for your Friday, heading into another weekend here on 88.5 The Lake. But until then, have a great Thursday. I'm going to leave you with Carly Simon. Have a good one. Talk tomorrow.

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0: the greatest hits of all time. It's Ian Thomas coming home. The Hamilton Tiger Cats are home tonight to take on the Montreal Alouettes in the kickoff of the CFL season. Go, Cats, go. And speaking of Hamilton, I see that Hamilton's Barton Street East is number one again on CAA's Worst Road list, which has just been released. This is a list that you don't want to be number one on, or even in the top 10. By the way, four of the top 10 are in Toronto, and number four is Cider Road in Ford area. But number one again this year, Hamilton's Barton Street East in the CAA Worst Roads list. I hope it's a smooth sailing day for you with few bumps. Good morning, I'm Ted Yates. Next, how did Jerry Rafferty follow up his great song Baker Street? Well, with the one that you'll hear right after this.
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9: Sun and cloud today, but windy with a high of 27. Partly cloudy tonight, a low of 17. Tomorrow, much of the same. Mix of sun and cloud, but windy with a high of 29. And so far, it looks like a chance of showers for the weekend. 25 Saturday and a high of 25.

greatest hits of all time, the Dramatics, In the Rain. Not today. We're 11 days rain-free. Good morning, I'm Chad Yates. Just before that, the Beatles, Get Back. It was in its second of 5 weeks at number one this week, back in 1969. Another summer of peace, love, music. Coming up in a few minutes from now, I'll tell you about something happening locally.

0: The greatest hits of all time. Good morning, I'm Tad Yates with Strange Advance. We run. How about Ride? 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And how about this? Starting tomorrow, Flower and Wine Show Festival happens at the beautiful Montebello Park in St. Catharines. 4 o'clock tomorrow afternoon it gets underway, and it continues on Saturday as well. 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Coming up next, Rod Stewart, who in a recent interview said that he recently canceled his Las Vegas concert because of his awful sinus infection. Quote, "I should have gone to the hospital, but I didn't. I couldn't hear a thing. When you've got your ears blocked up, it ruins your equilibrium." Yeah, Rod Stewart. He's coming to the OLG stage, Falls View Casino, August 4th, and he is on our stage next. Here on 88.5 The Lake.
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4: Windy in Grimsby today with a mix of sun and cloud and a high of 27. Partly cloudy tonight, dropping to a low of 17. Tomorrow, mix of sun and cloud, but windy with a high of 29. And it looks like a chance of showers for the weekend, 25 for the high on Saturday and 24 on Sunday.

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0: greatest hits of all time. It's Hard and Heartless. And another summer of peace, love, and music. Here with Tad Yates. We're loving this day again. Another very pleasant day on this Thursday. Do you play video games at all? I know my 8-year-old grandson loves to play them, but a new survey by Kotaku reveals that 67% of North Americans play video games. Here's the surprising part, at least to me. 32% of gamers are between the ages of 81 and 90 and play games of some sort on their phone or tablet slash computer. 59% of gamers play games for more than an hour a week. Isn't it more than an hour a day for many? Coming up, I'm going to play more of your favorites. A song from Elton John, who in a recent interview said that his legacy is defined by his family, not his music. Quote, if my children are happy and I know I gave them everything I had to support and love them, that is enough for me. Being a father and building a family with David will always matter most. End of quote from Elton John. Coming up next, the title song from his best-selling album. It sold over 30 million copies worldwide, and it's yours right after this.
1: 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Tomorrow, it's known in the calendar as World Donut Day, and there's nothing I enjoy more in the morning, the afternoon, heck, even for dessert, than a delicious donut. So tomorrow on the show, I want to know who makes the best donuts in and around Grimsby. Let me know tomorrow morning. 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
5: 88.5 The Lake,
6: mix of sun and cloud today, but windy with a high of 27. Partly cloudy tonight, a low of 17. Tomorrow, much of the same. Mix of sun and cloud, but windy with a high of 29. And so far, it looks like a chance of showers for the weekend. 25 Saturday and a high of 24 on

greatest hits of all time, Chilliwack and Crazy Talk. And just before that, Chuck Berry, Johnny Be Good. It was on this day, June 4th, in 1979, that Chuck Berry played for U.S. President Jimmy Carter at the White House. Jimmy Carter was a very kind president, and he loved his music. And who doesn't love music? Good morning, I'm Chad Yates. Here's a fun one from Edison Lighthouse. Love grows when my rosemary goes.

0: The greatest hits of all time. Good morning, I'm Chad Yates with Dionne Warwick. I'll never love this way again. Please check out my tune teaser. It's on our Facebook page right now. Going to give you the answer shortly after 12 noon. What's the connection with these popular music acts? Number one, the Beatles. Two, Queen. Three, Led Zeppelin. Four, ABBA, and five, KISS. So please think about that. And while you're there, please check out my almost forgotten hit of the day, I've Been Hurt by Bill Deal and the Rondells from June of 1969. They were a one-year wonder. They had three hits all in one year, and that was it for them. And please read my tidbit of trivia while you're there as well. Okay, what classic ELO hit includes the lyrics, "You took my body and played to win"? What's that song? Find out right after this on 88.5 The Lake, playing the greatest hits of all time.
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7: Speed today with a mix of sun and cloud and a high of 27. Partly cloudy tonight, dropping to a low of 17. Tomorrow, mix of sun and cloud, but windy with a high of 29. And it looks like a chance of showers for the weekend, 25 for the high on Saturday and 24 on Sunday.

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2: Good afternoon, it's 12 o'clock. I'm Laura Hipscher. This is 88.5 The Lake News. Here's what's making news this hour. With the temperature feeling close to 30 for the next couple of days, you might want to hit the beach. There are high levels of E. coli at Nell's Beach in Grimsby and Lakeside in St. Catharines, but the others are good to go. Police are also aware that many students consider tomorrow beach day, so they'll be stepping up patrols in local hotspots. Once again, Barton Street East in Hamilton is the worst road in Ontario. The results of the CAA Worst Roads campaign were released this morning, and Barton tops the list for the third year in a row. There are now three people in the race to become Lincoln's next mayor. Councillor Adam Russell announced his candidacy yesterday. He will be competing for votes against fellow councillor Greg Reimer and founder of Village Hope Niagara, Cheryl Keddie Scott. Current Mayor Sandra Easton is not seeking re-election this fall. The province is more than doubling penalties on ticket scalpers. The premier says the higher fine of $25,000 should put scalpers on notice that if you break the law and rip people off, there will be consequences.
3: We're moving like greased lightning. We're the only jurisdiction in Canada that's doing this. We want the average person to be able to go to venues, sports venues, concerts, without getting gouged.
2: The new measures come into effect next Wednesday. It may be cute to see lap dogs in a vehicle, but the OPP say it's extremely dangerous. Sergeant Ed Sanchuk says when traveling with pets, you should always ensure they're properly secured and wear your seatbelt.
4: While many people treat their pets as members of the family, having an animal on your lap creates a dangerous distraction that significantly reduces your ability to safely control the vehicle. Even a small movement by an animal can interfere with steering, braking, or visibility.
2: The OPP says a dog was ejected in a vehicle rollover yesterday. You can enjoy free live music in Grimsby throughout the month. Music on the 40 returns to Coronation Park downtown starting tonight. Local bands and performers will take the stage every Thursday, showcasing a diverse mix of genres from jazz and blues to rock and pop, ensuring there's something for everyone to enjoy. In sports, the Stanley Cup Final continues tonight with Vegas up 1-0 over Carolina. The Knicks took Game 1 of the NBA playoffs. In the CFL, the Ticats open their series against the Alouettes tonight. The Blue Jays will try to avoid a sweep by the Braves, and the Hamilton Cardinals are in Kitchener to play the Panthers. Weather is next.
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2: Sun and cloud today, but windy with a high of 27. Partly cloudy tonight, a low of 17. Tomorrow, much of the same. Mix of sun and cloud, but windy with a high of 29. And so far, it looks like a chance of showers for the weekend. 25 Saturday and a high of 24 on

the greatest hits of all time, great Canadian band Harlequin and Innocence here with Ted Yates. Coming up in a few minutes from now, I have the answer to my tune teaser. Let's go back to those innocent days with Shelley Fabre, who, by the way, is 82 years young these days. She starred in three Elvis Presley movies, Girl Happy, Spin Out, and Clam Bake. And when this song was number one, she starred in The Donna Reed Show. Let's go back.

0: the greatest hits of all time in another summer of peace, love, and music. It's Max Webster, Paradise Skies, again today, 11 days in a row of nice, warm, wonderful weather with some sunshine. Good afternoon, I'm Tad Yates, and now the answer to my tune teaser. I posted 5 classic music acts on our Facebook page today. What's the connection with these popular music acts? Well, these iconic music acts all consisted of 4 members. Here they are. 1, The Beatles. 2, Queen. 3, Led Zeppelin. 4, ABBA. And 5, Kiss. So the answer being these iconic music acts all consisted of 4 members. And I was inspired to do that because today's date is June 4. Watch for my next tune teaser on our Facebook page tomorrow morning. Aside from Fleetwood Mac, Stevie Nicks sang on a lot of other hits. She guested on some songs, including the one that I'll play next.
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5: 88.5 The Lake, radar weather. A mix of sun and cloud today, but windy with a high of 27. Partly cloudy tonight, a low of 17. Tomorrow, much of the same. Mix of sun and cloud, but windy with a high of 29. And so far, it looks like a chance of showers for the weekend. 25 Saturday and a high of 24 on

The greatest hits of all time. Trooper, we're here for a good time. Got a good question for you. I posted it on our Facebook page. Can you give me the answer to this one? What season of the year would you love to last the longest?

0: The greatest hits of all time. Good afternoon. I'm Ted Yates with Soft Cell's Tainted Love. And before that, Nick Gilder, Here Comes the Night. And here comes your last chance today to get in on this great 88.5 The Lake freebie, Clucker's Wood Oven Chicken, a $50 gift certificate for Clucker's Wood Oven Chicken. 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Here's a win-win. Swing into summer at the 35th Annual Grimsby Chamber of Commerce Golf Tournament, Wednesday, June 17th, at the Cardinal Lakes Golf Club, all in support of Fort Youth Center, supporting youth across Grimsby and West Lincoln. 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Just ahead next, a song Carlos Santana started recording on this date, June 4th, 1970. It became a big hit at the end of the year. And it starts right after this on 88.5 The Lake, playing the greatest hits of all time in another summer of peace, love, and music.
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6: Today with a mix of sun and cloud and a high of 27. Partly cloudy tonight, dropping to a low of 17. Tomorrow, mix of sun and cloud, but windy with a high of 29. And it looks like a chance of showers for the weekend, 25 for the high on Saturday and 24 on Sunday.

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greatest hits of all time. Lady Soul, Aretha Franklin, a natural woman from 1967. And 4 years later, the songwriter Carole King included it on her Tapestry album. Good afternoon, I'm Ted Yates. I ran so far away. Here's a flock of seagulls. You don't have to find them. A flock of seagulls will find you if you have a picnic near the lake. Coming up near you, after two, Rock and Ray Michaels and Gary Chittum tonight.

0: the greatest hits of all time in another summer of peace, love, and music. I Just Want to Stop. That's Montreal's Gino Vannelli. Well, the Hamilton Tiger Cats will be hosting the Montreal Alouettes in the CFL opener tonight in Hamilton. Go, Cats, go. And just before that, we went with George Harrison's What Is Life? Well, it used to be a magazine. That was George Harrison's follow-up to My Sweet Lord from the album All Things Must Pass, and his buddy, Eric Clapton, played guitar on that one. Coming up tomorrow night and Saturday night, it's the Beach Party with Daryl McClain. It's always a fun time. Requests and dedications. Some songs you haven't heard in a while, too. Friday and Saturday nights, 8 till midnight, Daryl McClain's Beach Party, right here. Coming up, the next two classic hits repeat a word in the title. Listen for them right after this.
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7: Sun and cloud today, but windy with a high of 27. Partly cloudy tonight, a low of 17. Tomorrow, much of the same. Mix of sun and cloud, but windy with a high of 29. And so far, it looks like a chance of showers for the weekend. 25 Saturday and a high of 24 on Sunday.

the greatest hits of all time. Joni Mitchell here with Ted Yates and Help Me. And here's a song by ABBA that helped them become legendary. Their first hit, Waterloo.

0: afternoon. Lots of fun stuff, including the impossible question of the day and other features, too. And then Gary Chittum will brighten up your night beginning at 6. I'm Chad Yates, and I'll talk to you tomorrow morning after Matt Walker starts your Friday. And please give me your answer to my posting on our Facebook page today. What season of the year would you love to last day? And please give me your answer to my posting on our Facebook page today. What season of the year would you love to last on that? Somehow, I think winter is not going to be at the top of the list. Looking forward to your answer. In the meantime, have a great day on the lake with us. 88.5 The Lake.
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8: Windy in Grimsby today with a mix of sun and cloud and a high of 27. Partly cloudy tonight, dropping to a low of 17. Tomorrow, mix of sun and cloud, but windy with a high of 29. And it looks like a chance of showers for the weekend, 25 for the high on Saturday and 24 on Sunday.

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8: 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Hit it.
9: Brock and Ray Michaels.
10: Good afternoon. Oh, yes, Gouda. Gouda afternoon.
11: Yes, sir.
10: Yes, Steve. Oh, and it's Thursday, National Cheese Day. We'll be talking about cheese a little bit later on. Right now, here's Blue Rodeo.

0: day.
1: Happy Thursday, National Cheese Day today. What's your favorite cheese? You can tell me on the Facebook page. Yum. Love cheese. I love them all, too. I people say, I love them all. I love all cheese, but there's some expensive cheese that I really like that I can only purchase once in a while because it's very, very expensive. All right. And you'll see that on the Facebook page. If you go up there, I'll tell you what it is on the Facebook page. Now it's time for the spin of the day, Stevie.
2: Yes, sir.
1: All good?
2: I'm ready, sir.
1: All right. Good to hear. It is Thursday, a beautiful day outside. Why don't we get to that spin of the day now? Stephen, hit the big red button, please.
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1: First time for you, first time for me. Here it is. Listen very carefully. There it is. Oh, that sounds familiar. Think I know this one. At 10 to 5, we'll find out if I'm correct or if you're correct. And if we are, we get the bragging rights. So get your answer on the Facebook page now and good luck.
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1: Rock and Ray's radar weather forecast. We've got sun and cloud for the balance of this Thursday afternoon. Partly cloudy tonight. We'll dip down to 15 degrees tomorrow, Friday, as I take you into the weekend. Sun and cloud, high of 29. Humidex tomorrow will feel like 31 and a very high UV index sitting at 9. Now into Saturday, we got cloudy skies, chance of showers, 25 for the high. Sunday, sun and cloud, chance of showers, 27. Right now, in Caledonia, 27, 29 in Grimsby, Hamilton, 27.

the 88.5 The Lake Events Cruisers rocking, then we got the music up too loud. Happens a lot. It's where all of the action is. 88.5 The Lake.

good afternoon to you. It is 2:35 in this beautiful sunshine. Full detail of that forecast coming up a little bit later on. In the meantime, we're going to bring you another spin of the day. So listen very carefully. Here it is. All right. Listen very carefully. If you did not catch it earlier, here it is again. Listen carefully. All right, take your guess to the Facebook page right now. 10 to 5, we're going to read all your guesses, and hopefully you get to take home the bragging rights. And I will let you know what I think of it as well. On this National Cheese Day, hot chocolate, you sexy thing on the Worldwide Rockin' Ray Michaels Roadshow.

0: Simple Minds on the Road Show. Don't you forget about me on the Road Show with Rockin' Ray Michaels. And thank you so much for tuning in. Every afternoon, we love you guys. We think you guys are just the best. Right, Stevie?
1: Cool.
0: Exactly. All right. And we enjoy when you call us. We enjoy when we get your emails or text messages. Very, very cool. Thank you so much for that. All right. It is National Cheese Day today. So I ask you, what is your favorite, the most favorite cheese that you enjoy? Now, the cheese is very expensive. No matter what you buy, cheese is expensive. So you got to watch when you buy, anything really. You got to look at the weight of it and, how much you're getting, the bang for your buck kind of thing. I do that all the time. But I tell you, one of my favorite cheeses, and I don't have it very often, is Parmigiano Reggiano. Absolutely delish. Oh, but it's expensive. Like, I mean, you buy a quarter, not even a quarter piece, but a piece of the wheel, and it's like $30. And it's like, wow, it's like maybe a pound of cheese, but it's so delicious. I got to tell you, it is so delicious. So let me know what your favorite cheese is on this National Cheese Day today. All right? Steven, I noticed you brought in those, what are those called? Those Cheez-It things?
2: Yes, sir.
0: Is that what you consider Cheese Day?
2: Yes, sir.
0: Did you want to buy some Parmigiano Reggiano? Were you interested in doing that?
2: No, sir.
0: How about if I buy?
2: Yes, sir.
0: Okay, there you go. All right. Time for another spin of the day with Rockin' Ray. Here it is. Listen very carefully. Your spin of the day. Here's your quick hit sample. 2 hours from now, we're going to be divulging what it is. But you got to get your answer on the Facebook page. Roll it, Steven. There it is. Take it to the Facebook page right now. And good luck at 10 to 5. Coming up, the forecast and more of the greatest hits of all time.
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0: Rock and Rage radar weather forecast. Partly cloudy tonight. We will chill out to 15 degrees. Tomorrow, we've got sun and cloud to wind down your week with a high of 29. Humidex will feel like 31 tomorrow. Into Saturday, cloudy, chance of showers, 25. Sunday, sun and cloud, chance of showers at a high of 27. Currently, Beanville sitting at 29 degrees. Dunville, 27. Grimsby sitting at 29 degrees here on the Worldwide Rock and Ray Michaels Roadshow.

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0: And a good afternoon to you. It's the Roadshow with Rockin' Right. 3:12 on this Thursday. Yes, a beautiful day out there. Absolutely summer-like. Man, I tell you, it should be like this every day of the year. Every day of the year. Just saying. You want snow, then you can go up to the Rocky Mountains. Just saying. Just saying. All right. Time for another spin. Steven, you good?
1: Yes, sir.
0: All right. Okay, we're all good here. So we're going to give you another quick hit sample. Listen very carefully. Then take your guess to the Facebook page. Roll it, brother. There it is. Take it to the Facebook page right now. Coming up soon, the impossible question of the day. Brought to you by our friends at G's Hairstyling Gifts and More, 25 Cayuga Street North in beautiful downtown Cayuga. You too, with or without you, on the Road Show.

0: greatest hits of all time and Trooper with Rock and Ray on this Thursday afternoon. How you doing? It is 3:21 now, 3:21. Royal salute to our fans on the StarCam worldwide today. Those of you listening on any device anywhere around the planet, thank you so much for doing that as you do every afternoon. Yesterday, my buddy Basil, he emailed me from Athens, Greece. Athens, Greece, yes. So hopefully he's tuned in again there. There's a six-hour difference. So it'd be about 9:21 there right now over in Athens, Greece. All right, time for the impossible question. Our all-star guests today are Rita and Lorianne, two great friends. Give them a like, won't you, please, on the Facebook page. The impossible question brought to you by our friends at Cheese Hairstyling, Gifts and More.
1: And now. It's time for Tabloid Trash.
0: Please do not search, Google the answer, do not look it up. Just off the top of your head. Here's the impossible question. In a recent survey, 32% of people in their 80s said they do this weekly. What is this? Now you can call my star lines, they're open, 1-866-929-2556, or take your answer to the Facebook page. Good luck.
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0: Rock and Ray's radar weather forecast. We've got a partly cloudy sky tonight, down to 15 degrees tomorrow, Friday. Yes, we've got sun and cloud, high of 29 and a high the humidex of 31 as I take you into the weekend. Saturday, well, we got some cloud. There's a chance of some showers. Pretty good chance, a high of 25. Sunday, sun and cloud, slight chance of a shower and 27. Right now, 28 degrees in Hamilton, 30 in Grimsby. KU got 28 degrees. 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In a recent survey, 32% of people in their 80s said they do this weekly. And I ask you, what is this? Call the Star Lines now. Would love to hear from you. 1-866-929-2556. Or take your answer to the Facebook page. Here comes the King of Rock and Roll.

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It's that easy. 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

Greatest hits of all time with the Down Child Blues Band on the Rockin' Ray Michaels Road Show. Good afternoon to you. It is 3:38 and the Impossible Question brought to you by our friends at G's Hairstyling, Gifts and More. They're located at 25 Cayuga Street North in beautiful downtown Cayuga. Fine little town. Got to check them out. And Glenda and Heidi and Dawn, they look after the hair salon side. And Kevin looks after the gift side. So go on in and check them out. Tell them Rockin' Ray sent you. And remember, they carry a lot of Canadian product there. So that's something to keep in mind, all right? Shop local, buy local, support local. So important. The impossible question this afternoon, we're going to get to that in 1 second. We're going to give you another spin of the day. Listen very carefully. Here it is, a quick hit sample. Listen up. Roll it, Stevie. There it is. Take that to the Facebook page. While you're there, you can also answer the impossible question, or you can call my star lines, 1-866-929-2556. In a recent survey, 32% of people in their 80s said they do this weekly. What is this? Facebook or 866-929-2556.

0: Greatest hits of all time on the road show, Sir Tom Jones. On this Thursday afternoon with Rock and Ray, good afternoon. It is time to bring your answers to the airways. Find out what we had to say to my impossible question.
1: And now. It's time for Tabloid Trash.
0: Today's question brought to you by your friends at Cheese Hair Styling, Gifts and More, 25 Cayuga Street North in beautiful downtown Cayuga. It goes like this. In a recent survey, 32% of people in their 80s said they do this weekly. And I asked you, what is this? Let's start off on our Facebook page this afternoon. Graham says, check their blood pressure. Yeah. Down in Beamsville. Bob, my buddy Bob, says... make L'Amour with their significant other. Mary Lynn said, have a family member take them grocery shopping. Wayne says, indulge in alcoholic beverage. Muskoka John says, have a cocktail. Chill's brother, you too. Annette said, meet with their friends for a coffee and a chat. Tracy says, do a crossword puzzle. Paige, make love. Phil says, eat solid food with their real teeth again. All right. Steve said, visit their doctor. Alice says, go out to eat with a friend. Merle says, go grocery shopping. Nan says, play bingo. Romeo says, swimming. Leslie says, take a bath. Jeff said, go to an exercise class. Mary Ellen, my good friend, said, euchre game. Play some euchre. Rob says, sort meds into an organizer. Joycelyn, do household chores. They live alone every week, so... No, don't forget your seniors. Nice to check up on them. Charlene said, babysit grandkids. Lakeshore Dale says, have a big glass of your prune juice. Lisa said, go to a senior center. Diane said, meet up for breakfast or lunch with some friends. All right, so we're going to go to the star lines now. We had a couple there. Stephen, if you want to roll it, I'm all good. Take it away.
2: Lynn from Cambridge. I think they go to the gym and work out.
3: Hey, Rock and Ray. I'm Ben from Simcoe. I'm going to guess go out for coffee with some friends.
0: Okay, thank you very much, guys. Let's go over to Holly now. She's standing by. Holly, what do you think it is? Take it away.
4: Meet for coffee, or perhaps it's tea and a little bite to eat. In the coffee shops these days, there's a group of friends sitting and milking a coffee. Let's call it coffee club. I really hope I'm doing that on a weekly basis when I'm in my 80s.
0: Okay, thank you very much, Holly. Let's find out what the actual answer is this afternoon. You ready? All right. Here it is. In a survey, 32% of people in their 80s said they do this weekly. What is this? You're not going to believe this answer. The correct answer is play video games. Play video games. Today's answer for the impossible question. Thank you, everyone. We'll do it again tomorrow. 3:20 Rock and Ray's impossible question brought to you by our friends at Cheese Hairstyling Gifts and More.
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0: Rockin' Rain's radar weather forecast. This is the way it's looking this afternoon. What you see is what you get. Now into this evening, partly cloudy skies. Down to 15 degrees tomorrow, sun and cloud at a high of 29. Humidex 31 right now. Dunville sits at 30. 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
2: Good afternoon. It is 4 o'clock. I'm Holly Lynn. This is 88.5 The Lake News. Here's what's making news this hour. There are now three people in the race to become Lincoln's next mayor. Councillor Adam Russell announced his candidacy yesterday. He will be competing for votes against fellow councillor Greg Reimer and founder of Village Hope Niagara, Cheryl Keddie Scott. Current mayor Sandra Easton is not seeking re-election. Mark Carney is announcing Canada's new AI strategy. He says the goal is to build trust and opportunity involving the technology.
3: It's a complement to human skills and human ingenuity, and that can be applied to saving lives. It can be applied to improving lives.
2: The strategy aims to add $200 billion in economic growth and create 250,000 new AI-related jobs over 5 years. Ontario is hiking the fine for illegally reselling event tickets. A price cap recently went into effect, and you're not allowed to sell unwanted tickets for more than face value. Starting next Wednesday, people who break that rule multiple times will face a maximum fine of $25,000. That's more than double their original penalty. The province is taking ownership of the Gardner and DVP. Doug Ford says this should have happened decades ago.
4: You know, I wish we had a provincial government when I was at City Hall that would do this, because it was costing us a fortune to maintain it every year.
2: Ontario will take over the highways in 2027. In the meantime, the province is providing Toronto with about $353 million to keep up with operating and maintenance costs. The premier also says he's not ruling out any ideas to cut gridlock, even an underground tunnel. You can enjoy free music in Grimsby throughout the month. Music on the 40 returns to Coronation Park downtown starting tonight. And with the temperature feeling close to 30 for the next few days, you might want to hit the beach. There are high levels of E. coli at Nell's Beach in Grimsby and Lakeside in St. Catharines, but the others are all good to go. Police are also aware that many students consider tomorrow beach day, so they will be stepping up patrols in local hotspots. Game 2 of the Stanley Cup Final goes tonight in Carolina, where the Hurricanes look to pull even with the Vegas Golden Knights. The Blue Jays try and avoid a sweep tonight in Atlanta. Mason Fluharty opens for Toronto, and the CFL season kicks off tonight in Hamilton as the Ticats host the Montreal Alouettes. Weather is next.
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6: Rock and Rage radar weather forecast. We got a partly cloudy sky this evening and overnight. Down to 15 degrees tomorrow, sun and cloud. High of 29 for your Friday with a humidex hovering around 31 as I take you back into the weekend. Right now in Grimsby, it is 32 degrees. Caledonia sitting at 30. Hamilton, 30 degrees. It's 4:05 on the road show.
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18: Oh, happy next.

0: part of another summer of peace, love, and music here with Rock and Roll. Yeah, I was just reading an interesting story. I think I'm going to take a couple of seconds here, Stephen. Is that okay with you, my brother?
1: Yes, sir.
0: Thank you very much. Okay, I got to read this story. Elon Musk. We all know Elon Musk. Well, apparently he will become the world's first. Are you ready for this? The world's first trillionaire. After his rocket company, SpaceX, begins selling shares of stock to the public on June 12th. Now, a trillionaire has 1,000 times more money than a billionaire. That amount of money is enough to run a state with 10 million people. Now, shares of SpaceX are expected to sell for $135 a share. That's not bad, really. But which would put Musk's net worth, you ready? $988 billion. That will be his net worth. $988 billion. Unbelievable. Unheard of. The world's first trillionaire. Holy moly. All right. Stephen, if you're ready, let's have that spin of the day. Listen very carefully. Here it is. All right. Now take your guests to the Facebook page. Coming up at 10:02, in about a half hour, we're going to read all your guesses, and I wish you all the bragging rights. Coming up, the forecast and one of my favorite songs from Queen.
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0: Rock and Rave's radar weather. We got a partly cloudy sky tonight, down to 15 degrees. Tomorrow, Friday, freaky freebie Friday, sun and cloud, high of 29, humidex 31. Saturday, cloudy, chances showers 25. Sunday, sun and cloud, and a chance of showers again, high of 27. Currently, it's 30 degrees in Cayuga, 32 in Grimsby, St. Catharines, 33 degrees. Gas dropping 2 cents a liter tonight at midnight. Diesel is going up 8 cents a liter. gas dropping 2 cents, diesel on the rise, 8 cents a liter tonight at midnight.

greatest of all time, Dionne Warwick and the Spinners, and then came you. Good afternoon. It is 4:32 on this beautiful Thursday drive home. Hope you're having an enjoyable drive this afternoon. Just take it easy. You're going to need your shades for sure, so keep that in mind. Gas prices, as I said earlier, dropping 2 cents a liter tonight at midnight. Diesel going up 8 cents. Tonight at midnight. And we have Stanley Cup action going on tonight. If you're a hockey fan, we got the Vegas Golden Knights at Carolina Hurricane. This is game number 2. The Golden Knights lead the series right now, 1-0 in the Stanley Cup final. So game 2 tonight should start about 8:10. So good luck. I think the Knights are going to take it. Carolina, very tough team. But I think the Vegas Golden Knights are going to take the Stanley Cup. That's just my feeling. All right, time for another spin of the day on this Thursday afternoon. Listen very carefully. Here it is. Okay, Stephen, roll it. Now, get your answer on the Facebook page. Get it up there now. 10 to 5, we're going to read them all. And I wish you all the bragging rights. Good luck from the Rock and Ray Michaels Worldwide Roadshow.

0: Greatest of all time, the Road Show, Rockin' Ray Michaels. That's Keith Hampshire. First cut is the deepest. Good afternoon. All right, I you know what? I just got this. I just got this email. This is from the United Press International. They say Uber has released its 10th annual Lost and Found Index. It contains a list of the most common and unusual items left behind by passengers in Uber cars. Now, if Stephen, can I take a minute here? Do I?
1: Yes, sir.
0: Thank you very much. Long list here. This is what Uber drivers find in their Uber cars. Dentures with only two teeth. Breast milk, human hair, a Donny Osmond group picture, ankle monitor, okay, sack of marbles, oxygen tank, gold mouth grills, a brand new mini fridge, single red bottom, Louboutin heel, did I say it right? I don't know, electrical harness, a live fish, mannequin, two trees, grass, a textured photo with a rhinestone picture of Jesus, portable thermal printer, welding helmet, a toboggan, police radio, pelvis implants, package of live butterflies, double door oven. They found, sleep apnea machine, kitchen faucet, and there's more. This is what Uber drivers find in their Uber cars. Well, I guess taxi drivers would find the same thing, too. Well, it's very similar, I'm sure, if they released that kind of information. All right. It is at 4:41. It's time. Final spin of the day. Here it is. Good luck, Stephen, if you want to roll it. Here it is. Listen carefully. There it is. That's your final one this afternoon. Head to the Facebook page. Get your answer up there. Good luck, everyone. 10 to 5, we're not far off now. We're going to give you all the answers, and hopefully you get to take home the bragging rights.

0: 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And there is Ian Thomas and Pilot with Rock and Ray. 4:53 now. Running a little bit late here. Coming up next, we are going to read all your answers. And we have a ton of them for Rock and Ray's Worldwide Spin of the Day.
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0: Rock and Ray's radar weather, partly cloudy this evening and overnight down to 15 degrees. Tomorrow, Freaky Freebie Friday, sun and cloud, high of 29, humidex 31. Right now, 31 degrees in West Lincoln with 31 in Grimsby and 29 degrees in Dunnville here on the Rock and Ray Michaels Worldwide Roadshow. All right, it is that time of the day, Stephen. You're all good there?
6: Yes, sir.
0: All right, so let's get this done. All right, spin of the day. We're going to go to the Facebook page right now and read all your guesses. I wish you all the bragging rights. Here it is. Okay, Charlie says 8 miles high, the birds. Teresa, Ace, how long? Matthew, we got to get out of this place. The animals. Heather, green-eyed lady, Sugarloaf. Leslie, you're so vain. Carly Simon. Tracy says the same. Carly Simon. Jennifer says, good afternoon, Rock and Ray. So this nice sunny June day, the school bus has chosen You're So Vain by Carly Simon for the spin of the day. Chuck says, knock three times, Tony Orlando and Dawn. Wayne says, we got to get out of this place, animals. Muskoka John says, how long by Ace. Grant said, she's not there by the zombies. Bob says, Papa was the Rolling Stone, the Temptations. Phil says, the birds 8 miles high. Anthony says, Papa was a Rolling Stone, Temptations. John says, how long by Ace? Another Johnny says, how long by Ace? Henry says, Human Race by Tom Cochran. James, I can see clearly now, Johnny Nash. Stacy says, how long by Ace? Helen, Papa was a Rolling Stone, The Temptations. Kathy, I can see clearly now, Johnny Nash. Jeff says, Green-Eyed Lady by Sugarloaf. My buddy Justin said, how long by Ace? Lakeshore Dale, Rock Me Gently, Andy Kim. Bob says 8 miles high, the birds. Jamie, Sugar Pie, Honey Bunch, the Four Tops. Peggy says, how long by Ace? Jeffrey says, Peggy March, I will follow him. Graham, I heard it through the grapevine. Dolores says, how long by Ace? And Chad says, another one bites the dust by Queen. Thank you, everyone, for your answers. Stephen, are you all ready?
6: I'm ready, sir.
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0: I also think it's the animals we got to get out of this place. Roll it, Steven. Let's hear it. It is Ace. How long? Well, congratulations to those that said Ace and how long. You got the bragging rights this afternoon. Congratulations. Thank you, everyone, for your answers. We'll do it again tomorrow, just after 2. Rock and Race Spin of the Day. Worldwide. Here it is. How Long by Ace.

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2: Good afternoon. It is 5 o'clock. I'm Holly Lynn. This is 88.5 The Lake News. Making news this hour, two people are charged after a fatal crash on Highway 20 in Pelham. On the night of April 27th, a minivan on Highway 20 tried to turn left into a driveway. At the same time, two motorcycles were traveling in the opposite direction, and the driver of one smashed into the side of the minivan and died. The other lost control and suffered minor injuries. The driver of both the van and second motorcycle are charged. Another councillor is throwing his hat in the ring to become Lincoln's next mayor. Councillor Adam Russell announced his candidacy yesterday. He will be competing for votes against fellow councillor Greg Reimer and founder of Village Hope Niagara, Cheryl Keddie Scott. Ottawa is introducing their long-awaited strategy on artificial intelligence. Mark Carney says $200 million is being spent to help the healthcare sector adopt AI.
3: Reducing ER wait times, expanding access to primary care, reducing administrative burdens on physicians, caregivers, improving surgical methods.
2: Over the next 5 years, Carney is hoping to create a 250,000 AI jobs, including 90,000 opportunities for younger Canadians. The province is more than doubling the maximum fine for reselling tickets for more than face value. A law cracking down on that practice went into effect earlier this year. People who violate the law multiple times could have been fined $10,000. But on June 10th, 2 days before the first World Cup match in Toronto, that is being hiked to $25,000. Ontario is taking over the Don Valley Parkway and Gardner Expressway. Doug Ford is pledging the province will never toll the highways or tear them down.
4: What we're doing is taking the burden off the backs of taxpayers in the city of Toronto. This should have been done a long time ago, decades and decades ago.
2: The province will provide the city with about $353 million for operating and maintenance costs until the takeover in 2027. Music on the 40 is back in downtown Grimsby. Every Thursday in June from 6 until 8, you can bring a chair or blanket to Coronation Park to enjoy live performances by some of the best local artists. And with nice weather in the forecast, you might feel like taking a dip in the lake. However, there are two beaches with high levels of E. coli, so they are closed for swimming. They would be Nell's Beach in Grimsby and St. Catharines Lakeside Park. The Stanley Cup Final continues tonight in Carolina with Vegas up 1-0 over the Hurricanes. The CFL season starts tonight in Hamilton as the Ticats entertain the Montreal Alouettes. The Blue Jays will try to avoid the sweep by the Braves in Atlanta. Weather is next.
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7: Rock and Rain's radar weather forecast. We got a partly cloudy sky this evening and overnight. Down to 15 degrees. Tomorrow, sun and cloud. High of 29, humidex 31. Now, looking to Saturday, we have cloudy skies. Chance of showers, high of 25. Sunday, sun and cloud. Chance of showers, high of 27. Currently, 29 degrees in Hamilton, 29 in Caledonia. Grimsby, 31 degrees on the worldwide Rock and Rain Michaels Roadshow. Good afternoon.
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0: June 4th is National Cheese Day. This is Gouda News. So Brie, leave it or not, it's time to shed a tear of joy and celebrate. Today might be grating for some, while others feel blue. Just don't be monstrous. Remember, life's feta with cheese. This message brought to you by the Department of Dairyland Security, reminding you to stay sharp. 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
1: 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The Ticats, Alouettes tonight, kicking off CFL season. That's right. Oski Wee Wee, Ticats, Oski Wee Wee. The Who, Pinball Wizard on the Worldwide Rockin' Ray Michaels Roadshow. If you can hold off until tomorrow, you get a little bit of a better deal on gas. Coming down 2 cents at midnight. Diesel, however, you might want to top up now. Going up 8 cents tonight at midnight. This is The Who.

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0: Greatest hits of all time on the road show with Rock and Ray Michaels, and a good afternoon to you. Happy Thursday drive home. Yes, we've got the Tie Cats Alouettes tonight kicking off the 2026 CFL season. Going to be a good one tonight. Go, go Cats, go. Yeah, we'll find out what happens tonight. We also have NHL Stanley Cup playoff action going tonight. Unfortunately, the Canadians are out. I wish they had stayed in, you know. But, hey, you know what? We're down to Vegas Golden Knights and the Carolina Hurricane. The Knights are leading the series so far 1-0. That gets underway at about 8:10 tonight. So you got a couple of great games going on, hockey and football. So there you go. All right, coming up at 5:30, must be true if you heard it on the radio. Scotty B's not headline news. We're also going to hear about a woman in Vancouver who rescued a crow. And we'll find out more to that story. Then we're going to hear about a family that hears something strange on their cruise ship. All coming your way, 5:30. 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
0: Jack and Rock and Ray's Radar Weather for tonight. We got some cloud rolling in. It'll be partly cloudy overnight, down to 15 degrees. Tomorrow, Friday already, holy moly, we've got sun and cloud tomorrow, high of 29. Humidex will feel like 31. Saturday, cloudy, chance of showers, 25. Sunday, sun and cloud, chance of showers, and 27. Always, we got, you know, why is it going to rain on the weekends? You know what I mean? Right now, it's 29 degrees in Caledonia, 29 in Hamilton, Grimsby, 31 degrees. Here comes Paul Simon.

0: Greatest hits of all time are the average white man. And pick up the pieces, the Rojo Rockin' Ray. It is 5:30. It's time for that fun, entertaining feature we call...
1: It must be true, because I heard it on the radio. It must be true, it must be true.
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2: 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Today is National Hug Your Cat Day. And by sheer coincidence, tomorrow is National Change Your Bandages Day. Beef prices are at record highs. Just what vegans need. More reason to be smug. Blue Origin says it will fly another rocket before the end of the year. Or possibly fly in a million different directions. And the latest diet trend is only eating food mentioned in the Bible. You can now buy them exclusively at the high-end grocery store Holy Foods. 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
0: Thank you, bro. All right, here's the story about the woman who rescued this injured crow. She's in Vancouver, BC, and she keeps getting thank you gifts from the birds. All right, you're thinking, no, not at all. Listen to the story.
3: The crows were dive bombing and circling this house.
4: So I was really distressed and knew I had to do something. He latched onto my finger and held on. That was life-changing. When I was going for my walk with my dog, a crow flew down and dropped this beautiful feather bundle at my feet. I was like, wow, this crow gave me a thank you gift. When we are aware of what's happening around us, there's so much potential to come together and beautiful things happen.
0: Yeah. Cool story, though, right? Okay, finally this afternoon. All right, since we're on that kind of topic, here's something very strange. This family's on an ocean cruise. I'm not going to mention the cruise line. But they started hearing this this funny noise at about 2 a.m., while in bed sleeping. Well, I'll let them tell the story, and they'll tell you and let you hear what they heard.
5: This was the noise we woke up to at 2 o'clock in the morning.
6: The bathroom smells horrible. Porta potty.
5: So disgusting. We was calling the front desk for about 15 minutes. My fiance had to run downstairs to get somebody. I told them that we were moving the room. He asked, like, do you really want to move a room? Yes. And y'all are loud, vacuuming up water, trying to fix the plumbing.
0: And yeah, and then finally the nice sound that they heard later. There you go. There you go. Oh, nasty. That's what we call...

0: Michaels, you make me want to sweat. The greatest hits of
1: all time. Rojo, yeah, National Cheese Day today. What's your favorite cheese? I like that Parmigiano-Reggiano. That Italian cheese, so expensive, but I love it. Let me know on the Facebook page what your favorite cheese is. Here's ABBA.

0: visits of all time. Edward Bear on the road show. You, me, and Mexico. It is 5:48 with Rock and Ray. It's time for celebrity birthday shoutouts.
1: There's no business like show business. The slimiest business we know.
0: And a big happy birthday going out to Josh McDermott, a.k.a. Eugene on The Walking Dead, 48 today. Angelina Jolie is 51. I saw a funny video of her walking down the street wherever she was living, down in the U.S., southern U.S. there, and somebody said, oh, hi, how are you? I love your clothes. Oh, thank you very much. What do you do for a living? She didn't know what to say. She was stunned. SNL's Horatio Sanz is 57 today. Al B. Schur, 58. El DeBarge is 65. Parker Stevenson is 74. Michelle Phillips from the Mamas and Papas celebrating her 82nd birthday today. Now it's time for the big ones, local celebrity birthday shoutouts. Rock and Ray's Retro Rockers. You're looking for a great party band. We're the people that you want to call. Get a hold of Rock and Ray. We're booking up like crazy. Okay, boys, take it away. Happy birthday going out to Betty Reynolds, Janine Phillip, Wayne Jones, and Nico Tan, all celebrating birthdays today. And a reminder, if you have a birthday or you know someone celebrating a birthday and you want me to announce it during birthday shoutouts, all you have to do is go to the website and email me for the information and we'll include you in celebrity birthday shoutouts. Thank you very much. 5:50.
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0: Rock and Range Radar Weather we got a partly cloudy sky tonight, down to 15 degrees. Tomorrow, sun and cloud, high of 29 for your freebie, freaky Friday with Rock and Rain. And a humidex feeling like 31. Right now, 31 degrees in Beansville, 29 in Dunnville. Grimsby, 31 degrees. Well, that's it for me. I'm out of fun. I got to run. Have yourself a super fine divine Thursday night. Gary Chittum up next following the news with Holly at 6. And I'll catch you right after Ted Yates tomorrow afternoon at 2 p.m. Okay, Dino, you're all set to go. Stephen, if you could, please.
9: Yes, sir.
0: Thank you very much. I guess, give me a hand here. This girl's getting heavy, man. I'm telling you. I keep saying it. All right, Clarice, up you go. I don't want her to hear me say that because she'll be insulted. But on that note, you guys have a great night. Oski, wee-wee, go Cats, go. And, of course, we've got that Stanley Cup playoff game going tonight, game number 2 with the Vikings and the Hurricanes. So good luck to all teams. But Oski, wee-wee to the Tie Cats. I'm Rockin' Ray Michaels, and you are number one to me. See you again. Bye-bye. I'm done.
10: So done. Well, that's our show.
11: It's over.
12: What?
10: It's over. It is over.
12: Is that it?
11: That's it.
10: Everybody still awake?
13: Will you come on already? I just can't stand these long goodbyes.
10: All right. Big finish.
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2: Good evening. It is 6 o'clock. I'm Holly Lynn. This is 88.5 The Lake News. Here's what's making news this hour. Niagara police are announcing charges after a fatal crash in April that took the life of a 30-year-old Port Colborne man. Detectives say he and a woman from West Lincoln were on motorcycles heading east on Highway 20 when a minivan blocked their path trying to turn into a driveway. The man on the motorcycle slammed into the side of the van and died, while the woman lost control and hit the ground. The driver of the minivan is charged with careless driving causing death, while the woman is also charged for not having a license or insurance. There are now three people in the race to become Lincoln's next mayor. Councillor Adam Russell announced his candidacy yesterday. He'll be competing for votes against fellow councillor Greg Reimer and founder of Village Hope Niagara, Cheryl Keddie Scott. Mark Carney is announcing Canada's new AI strategy. He says the goal is to build trust and opportunity involving the technology.
3: It's a complement to human skills and human ingenuity, and that can be applied to saving lives. It can be applied to improving lives.
2: The strategy aims to add $200 billion in economic growth and create 250,000 new AI-related jobs over 5 years. The province is taking ownership of the Gardner and DVP. Doug Ford says this should have happened decades ago.
4: You know, I wish we had a provincial government when I was at City Hall that would do this, because it was costing us a fortune to maintain it every year.
2: Ontario will take over the highways in 2027. In the meantime, the province is providing Toronto with about $353 million to keep up with operating and maintenance costs. The premier also says he's not ruling out any ideas to cut gridlock, even an underground tunnel. You can enjoy free music in Grimsby throughout the month. Music on the 40 returns to Coronation Park downtown starting tonight. Local bands and performers will take the stage every Thursday, showcasing a diverse mix of genres from jazz and blues to rock and pop, ensuring there's something for everyone to enjoy. And with the temperature feeling close to 30 for the next few days, you might want to hit the beach. There are high levels of E. coli at Nell's Beach in Grimsby and Lakeside in St. Catharines, but all the others, good to go. Police are also aware that many students consider tomorrow beach day, so they will be stepping up patrols in those areas. Game two of the Stanley Cup Final goes tonight in Carolina, where the Hurricanes look to pull even with the Vegas Golden Knights. The Blue Jays try and avoid a sweep tonight in Atlanta. Mason Fluharty opens for Toronto, and the CFL season kicks off tonight in Hamilton as the Ticats host the Montreal Alouettes. Weather is next.
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6: Partly cloudy tonight, down to 15 degrees. Tomorrow, sun cloud, high of 29, humidex 31. Saturday, we got a chance of showers and 25. Sunday, sun and cloud, chance of showers, 27. Have a great Thursday night. I'll talk to you tomorrow at 2 p.m. Don't forget the spin of the day. I'm Rockin' Ray Michaels. Have a great Thursday night.
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Playing the greatest hits of all time in his 88.5 The Lake. That is Johnny Cash in the Ring of Fire. Well, good evening. I'm Gary Chittenden. Coming up shortly, we'll have a look at my question of the day. Then later on tonight, well, some stuff I've seen on Facebook. Did you hear this? And my silly stats. Right now, it's Loggins and Messina on 88.5 The Lake.

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0: lot of love, Nicolette Larson, 88.5 The Lake, playing the greatest hits of all time. I'm Gary Chittaman. My question of the day, and it's up right now on our 88.5 The Lake Facebook page. And yes, we're going back to your childhood once again. And I want to know, what was the exact phrase your parents used to shut down an argument when they had completely ran out of logical reasons? Yeah, like, well, money doesn't grow on trees, or you know what, if everybody else, you know, jumped off the bridge, would you too? That kind of stuff, right? So let me know on our 88.5 The Lake Facebook page, what was the exact phrase your parents used to shut down an argument when they completely ran out of logical reasons? Coming up in a moment, we'll hear from the Eagles.
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0: 85, the greatest hits of all time, living for the city, that is Stevie Wonder. Well, it is the Niagara Motorcycle Ride for Dad. 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Elton John after this.
1: Her name is Irina. Her small face so disfigured, strangers look away. It is children like Irina that inspire Face the Future Foundation, whose charitable medical teams travel the world, performing facial reconstructive surgeries in the poorest places on Earth. 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

My Eyes Adore Jim, that is Frankie Valli, 88.5 The Lake, playing the greatest hits of all time. Up in a moment or two, we'll have a look at a few things I have seen recently on Facebook. Right now, it's a little hanky-panky. It's Tommy James on 88.5.

0: 88.5, the greatest hits of all time. That's what we love doing, listening to the music. They are the Doobie Brothers. I'm Gary Chittum with a few things I have seen recently on Facebook. You know, someone posted this the other day. They said the most terrifying part of adulthood is realizing that everyone else is also just entirely guessing what to do next. Also from Facebook, I am at the age where my favorite brand of clothing is whatever is currently already in my closet. And finally, from Facebook, I put a load of laundry in the wash, moved it to the dryer 3 days later, and plan to fold it sometime next month. Billy Joel after this.
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That is Trooper and Baby, Won't You Please Come Home, 88.5, the late greatest hits of all time. 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

0: You belong to me, Carly Simon, 88.5 The Lake, playing the greatest hits of all time. It's the Thorold Community Activities Group. Their second annual Pancake Run is coming up on Saturday, the 13th of June. It runs from 8 in the morning to 11 o'clock, and it's all going on at 131 Richmond Street, Thorold. 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